the vibe. Yes, thanks for hanging out with us. This next song, okay, check this out. Yeah, hit this. This next song, we went down to this show. It was called Rock the Bells. I don't know if y'all familiar with that. It was really fun. Wu-Tang, you know, Rage Against the Machine.

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0: 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It's gross. 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

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You know what I mean? 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So this is for y'all. 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

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Is that okay? We're just gonna play. 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

Yo, yo, yo, yo, welcome to the show. Big up DJ Killer Clearman and Rick the Ruder on the ones and twos and threes and fours. Yes, yes, y'all. Yeah.

son. Occupation, son, son. Come on, come on, come on. Come on, come on, come on. Love, I'm an occupation, son. Rock it out. One time. We're gonna have a party tonight. Big up Robin and Rob. Happy birthday and all those things. Welcome. It's a freshwater jam down. 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
0: Take it out. Wheel this up. Wheel it up. Boom, boom, boom. Yes, Mo Chill.
2: All right. Welcome to the show. Everything's cool.
0: All right.
2: Everything's cool.
0: How y'all doing?
2: All right.
0: You doing good?
2: Everybody doing good. We're going to get this dance floor going right quick. Like,
0: yeah,
2: don't
0: baby.
2: Think we just came to for y'all to just stand around and watch. I mean, it feels good too. Don't get me wrong. But
0: well, we got to warm them up. We got to get the juices flowing. You know what I'm saying?
2: All right.
0: The juices flowing.
2: This one's for Robin.

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1: Come on.
2: All the ladies report to the dance floor.
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0: 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Can y'all hear it? Pretty clear, all right?
1: What's
0: we
1: that?
0: Gonna, gonna rock all night. 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
1: Come on,
0: a juice sound, a breaking out in the.

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1: Y'all with us now? Y'all with us tonight? Make some noise. Come on. It's a party.
0: Come on.
1: It's a party. Because it's a party.
2: Yeah.
0: Let me hear you now. Let me hear you now. Come on. Come on.

0: brother.
1: Yes, sir. All right. Thank you.
0: I love it. I love it. Y'all with us now, right?
2: Can you go snare up?
0: All right. All right.
1: I think they're with us.
0: We're going to keep the party moving.
1: Do you think they're with us? I mean, it sounds like they're with us.
0: They're with us. They're with us.
1: They just need
0: as long
1: a little.
0: They have a good time. That's exactly how you get with us.
1: They just need a little more.
0: Chill. Hey, watch this guy.
1: Hey, you know.
0: Watch this guy.
1: Vodka Cranberry.
0: You've been up in the hills.
1: It's the shit. Let me tell you.
0: Hey.
1: Right. Vodka Cranberry. See my man over there by the bar. He'll hook you up if he still has vodka.
0: All right. Let's keep this thing rocking.

0: said. A true herbs man.
1: True.
2: Tell you what I see.
0: What do you see?
2: I tell you what I see.
0: Tell them what you see now. Oh.

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1: Nice.
0: Nice.
1: It's a fresh water party thing.
0: Fresh water party. Keeping it fresh. So fresh and so clean.
1: Y'all feeling it tonight?
0: Oh, we're gonna you don't like that? You don't like it fresh and clean?
1: We're just going to try to build. We're just going to try to build.
0: I can't be fresh and clean. Come on now. It's a party, yo. Let's have some fun. Fuck it.
1: Oh, shit.
0: Vodka and cranberry, baby.
2: And Rob said, let there be light.
3: Let there be light.
2: And
3: we shall be able to see what our instruments are playing. Thank you.
2: Come down.
0: Yeah, back like that shit. Reflected off the wall, baby.
3: Yeah.
0: You know, they gave me a microphone and...
1: Watch that, man. Watch it. Take it easy. Take it easy, dude. Take it easy, man. Your glasses are fogging up. Take it easy.
0: Hot!
1: Hey, let's do this. 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That's fucked up, man. Oh, C note. That's tough.

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Never realized that I and I was such a perpetrator. And an outdoor homegrown, never need a generator. 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

back in Navinia. 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

0: Diaz, how does that how does the first part of that Clandestino go?
1: Estaba con la pena. 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

0: Sure.
1: It's easier if we don't know what the fuck I'm saying, huh?
2: This one, like I said, y'all see the flyer, right? This is kind of an early celebration, if you know what I mean. And, you know, everybody got a couple more weeks, whatnot. All right, y'all.
3: But pretty close to being.
4: So I just started the recorder because it'll record for like 6 hours. So it's on. It's just a stereo mic that'll capture whatever we're hearing here. So it's
5: great. Cool.
6: You folks know that the fire muster is going to start here in about 10 minutes. Right over here by the fire engines and the water tanks. It's a hose ball contest where you guys get on their gear as fast as you guys and gals, by the way, get in their gear as fast as they can and push this little ball around from fire cones to with hose packs. It is very a lot more difficult than it looks, but it's really fun to watch. So, you ready for them to get started here in time? And it takes them about 2 hours because they go from that drill to cutting a fire line around a tree, around a fake house, and avoiding the basic hazards, saving water, you know, and then they do a hose lay, which is a progressive hose lay where they start from the engine and create a wet line down the fire line. It's a lot of work. You see what we go through when we go out there in that fire line to protect our neighborhoods and your home. So check them out. It's worth the watch. And you'll like it. And check out the water the raffle for the water tank too, you guys. Not many folks get tickets, so go out to somebody so we can have in your neighborhood protecting your home and wildlands. So it's a really good deal. Scott Tanks donates these tanks every year, so we can give them away to somebody who throws a bid down on it. So it's for your benefit, you know. It's extra water on hand, and you know how valuable that is. All righty, keep your eyes out for Muster off and down tonight as soon as they get started.
4: Yeah, sure.
0: I thought about breaking out.
4: My battery's dead. I think Kevin also didn't bring it. So, okay, sorry.
5: Hey, how you doing?
4: Yeah. Like, grab a beer and you give it to me.
0: You guys just got to get
4: back. Jeremy, how's it going? Nice to meet you.
7: Forgive them all, I know not what they've done. Come to shoot as a song.

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1: Vodka.
2: 100% pure.
3: It has vodka. Water in it. Yes.
1: Well, yeah, it's made of water. Well, no, it's vodka made of water.
3: Water and all alcohol.
1: Thanks, that's a good argumentation. Good basis of argument.
4: Oh, yeah, then it's over and done.
2: Oh, yeah.
4: Something to think about.
2: Okay, well,
4: it's just that. And I've already begun. I suppose that I'll find a way.
1: You guys know where we are?
4: People usually do. But it's something to think about. I'll be lost without you.

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You're something to think about. I'll still be thinking of you.

0: boogers on the mic.
1: Look what I got, Kula. Hey, Kulika's got CDs that they're selling here behind the stage at their band. If anybody's interested in getting some music from them. And I can talk a long time, but as you may notice, my voice is getting rougher by the minute. So really pushing our raffles, really pushing the table thing back there now. You grouping up. You only got 2 hours more to throw your bids in. And try not to wait till the last minute. You know, you might get burned there. You're not being able to buy that nice picnic table for your neighborhood. All right.
2: Hey, Chris. Also, it'd be cool if I threw my drums and stuff inside because I'm playing later on tonight. Instead of
3: Yeah, if you're playing in Earl's band?
2: Yeah.
3: Yeah, go put them up there. Set your kit up, dude. That'll make things faster. Yeah, nice. Appreciate that.
1: A lot of you may have noticed on the... There's been a Reggae on the River poster moving around here. Couple of them, I think. 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So this is really big for them, and it's real neat to see happening.

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0: All right, let's extra. Run this. 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
1: Yeah, Mo Chill laying it down, mashing up the gas, passing like the hash. Getting busy with it. Thank you all. This is another song we wrote.
0: All right. This one's Martial Arts.
1: Most of it's original.
0: Everybody loves
1: it. Most of it's original.
0: Most of it, except that stuff I copied off of you. Yeah. I did copy it with that one lyric, I'm gonna murder you and blah, blah, blah. Yeah.
1: That's an imitation. It's the best flattery, man. All right, run it. Busta, this is one of the two that I just can't pass up. This is my favorite one almost.
0: We're gonna have a good time tonight.
1: On the martial art rhythm tonight. Everybody dancing feels alright. Everybody dancing feels alright. With the martial arts tonight.

0: Girl, you're looking so proper.
1: Girl, you're looking proper. Real rude boy song. Yeah.
0: Real tapa tapa.
1: Bring it very low for me. Proper. Juice. Yeah. I want to translate this one because, you know, the tapa tapa is like the highest of the highest. When you're referring to the empress or the princess, and you say the tapa tapa girl is like,
0: yeah, man,
1: the girl up there on the pedestal, you know, that's like, yeah, she's the fly lady. And yeah, real tapa tapa girl, you're looking proper. 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
0: Hey, do you got a

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0: Yo, bring it low, low, yo. 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
1: Wind up your waist, then. 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
0: We're not gonna say nothing. Just feel the rhythm. Remember this one. All right, remember this one. I remember this one.
1: Rude boy.
0: This I know, if not maybe, I be loving the ladies. This I know, if remember this one. Remember this one. Karate slew the whole of them. What the? Who the whole of them? Say karate slew the whole of them. Karate slew the whole of them. What the? Slew the whole of them. Remember this one.

0: keep it right.
1: Delegates with a photo, photo, photo. With a mobile bag of photo, photo, photo. Can we dig up tie for Tilo, Tilo, Tilo? Is it thing it up, kilo, kilo, kilo? When she says she want bed up, bed up, bed up. Same time I get her red up, red up, red up. Can we dig she done set up, set up, set up? They guess she says she couldn't get up.

0: Thank you. Thank you.
1: Woo!
0: Thank you. Thank you.
2: I like that.
0: Yeah, that was
2: fun.
0: We
2: all know some topper toppers out there, you know?
0: Topper girls.

0: like a real advanced.
1: Oh yeah, it's totally advanced, Mark Sala. Something in there and shit. Dude, that's hilarious.
0: Are we jamming more?
2: Boom.
0: I'm done.
3: I think that's that. I'm done.
0: You done?
3: Well, what time is it?
0: Spent.
3: Well, no, I'm not spent. Why do I got what? That's something.
0: Yeah, I got
3: 10, 18. I got a couple more in me. What's up?

that's grooving. I'm not necessarily sure what I would do, but like that's that. That's kind of like dancing track. That's like, that's full on. That's full on spearhead, like.

0: totally riding that shit, dude. Oh, you can totally ride that shit, man. I don't know what you would want to say, but
1: I'm rolling tall, you know.
0: It's good for like.
2: Is that something you know? What is that?
0: Let me see that.
1: Right. I barely heard.

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So I come with a smooth daddy delivery like this. 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

0: We got to make this one like a 2-minute song. 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Ishii, let's bring a vibe for us.
1: Mac, we're on things.
2: Yo, we got one more for y'all, really, though.
3: Which
2: everybody
3: one?
2: Come on. This is it. This
0: bless,
2: is
0: bless,
2: it.
0: Bless.
2: We love y'all.
0: Bless, bless.
2: We love y'all. Come on, let's groove it.
0: We got to start a new government.
2: Yeah.
0: Based off all our organic grassroots.

MSNS, jumping bass. 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

wicked, wicked, wicked, wicked, wicked, wicked, stick it, stick it. 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I like that. I like that little tricky ending. We planned it just like that. All right. Y'all still with us tonight? Y'all want some more? Y'all want some more? Cause we got hella track. Boom shotta. 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We're kind of getting it dialed in here. How y'all doing tonight? Friday night. What's up, Arcada? We're gonna party tonight. Tomo representing the night up in here, right? 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Damn. What are we doing now? Okay. Yeah. Check it out. All right. The recorder started now. Let's do this.

0: squash that.
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0: Can he have, can we get more drums in the drum monitor, please? Thanks, everybody. Yeah. Less vocals, more drums in the monitor. The vocals hot. Yeah. Yeah, you know. Okay, it's hot, it's hot. Did every lady get some beads tonight? Every lady got their beads tonight? Yeah. I'm trying. Yo, yo, yo, yeah. You're not a lady. I'm not asking you. You see two. Oh my goodness. All right. I'll put you in charge of that. They don't have to do what you did. They're just to give them to them. Let's do it. Hijacking. This is a takeover right now. Lock the doors.

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Is that okay? And we just fire them off. See? Oh, watch this.

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I'm gonna say, you never give up the fight. 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

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All we want to do is just lay the track down. 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Take a hit from my chaiwa. 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

Y'all like that? Is that high energy enough? Is that energy? Yo. Big up the man DJ Gideon on the ones and twos. Step to the mic and step into the mic. Yeah. This next one we call Popping Off. You be the judge. You be the judge.

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Yeah, that's a rude boy skank right there. I like it. 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It's the juice sound. 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

looks like Jimi Hendrix. I'm sorry, that's not even my microphone. I've like knocked so many microphones doing that. All right, let's do this. Give me a drink. Boom, boom, boom, boom, boom, boom. 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Get the party happening. Get the party happening. Get the party happening. Get the party happening. 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

your juice through. Yo, check it out. Jump, jump, jump, jump, jump, jump, jump. It's a boost knock.

That's how, yo. 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Bass and drum, check it out, bass and drum. This is a grind it. Just grind it. Just grind it. You know, when I was growing up, they used to do this thing called the freak. Y'all know what the freak is? If you know what the freak is, make some noise. All right, you don't know what the freak is. It's like this, it's like this. You get a partner and you just kind of grind. You know, something like that, all right? So get a partner and start freaking right now. The person that's next to you right here.

0: jump. 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It's a boot stop. 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
2: Y'all feeling that? Y'all feeling that? Do y'all know the freak? Don't look at me like I'm crazy. Don't look at me like I'm crazy.
3: I got you.
2: So the freak, I'm telling you, that's my favorite dance. It stood the test of time. Hey man, I'm sorry if you don't know what the freak. If you don't know what the freak is, somebody want to demonstrate for the brother? I wasn't really hitting it right enough, is what he was saying, and he's kind of confused. He wants somebody. You ready? It's kind of like, you know, it's hard to do it when like the lights are shining on you and all like that. You know. See. It's really easy to do. Okay, this next song you can do the freak to also. We having a little technical difficulties. Just give us like 1 second, 1 second. Mingle amongst your friends, you know. There's some freaks out there. If you're a freak, raise your hand. If you're a freak, raise your hand. Okay, let's do it like this. If you're a freak, don't raise your hand.
3: What's up? How we looking?
2: Hold on. Hey, have you tipped your bartender tonight? Make sure you do that. I know them personally. If you want to tip me, find our manager, Mimi La. If you see her by the bar, tell her to stop drinking. You want to tip us, go to Mimi La.
4: Yes, yes, yes, y'all. We gonna ridin' and ridin' and ridin' and vibin'.

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Hey, big up Miss Law. She puts up with me. 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

0: you know, act like you know, act like you know, act like you know.
1: 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Talk to the pretty girl that talked to the other pretty girl to talk to the other pretty girl and tell her to give me a pitcher. Put it on the juice tab. What's up, homes?

That's West Coast, y'all. Make some noise for Dollar Bill. I don't know what he's trying to prove with those Kanye glasses on. We'll talk about that later. Who's left? Oh, the drummer. We call him Jay Bird. 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

percussion. 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It's Friday night, make some noise, make some noise. Wave the flag, wave the flag, wave the flag, wave the flag. Grind it out, grind it out, grind it out, grind it out. Act like you know. All right, my name is Mo Chill. Everybody drop out. We in the studio again, just creating, laying down the fucking foundation. And my people, they waiting. They waiting. What they gonna do? What they gonna say?

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What they gonna do? What they gonna say? Yo, my people's out there with Sonny Bray. They can rock a party. They can rock a party. And they can rock a party. You're goddamn right. Yo, you're goddamn right.

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And my people, they waiting. They waiting. What they gonna do? What they gonna say? Yo, my people's out there in Sunny Bray. We can rock a party. We can rock a party. We can rock a party. You're goddamn right. Act like you know. Yes, I am. Hey, where's my homie at? Where's my homie at? Was that all right? Did you feel that, homie? Where's yours? Are you feeling good tonight? Let me just get some water real quick. Hold on. Is this spring water? I can only drink spring water. I'm sorry. Yo, let me just tell you one thing. There's been a lot of shit going down around here tonight. I'm gonna get serious right here, okay? There's a lot of shit going down around town. Motherfuckers snitching off, motherfuckers, you know what I'm saying? Y'all read it in the paper, right? We don't do that around here. We handle it ourselves. So what I say is you never drop dime. Not even on your enemy. You never drop dime. 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Tell them, Juice Crew. 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

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Yo, say what's up. Say hey, baby. Oh, come on, no handshakes. We're family around here. We're family around here. You know how we run it. All right, what's happening? What's next, Juice? Put me on. I got something to say.

Yeah. Check it out. Put me on, I got something to say. Said I love hip hop. I live it every day. Put me on, I got something to say. 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

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Do you love it? Do you love it? Yeah. Do you love it? Yeah. Do you love it? Yeah.

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Let him feel it. Let him feel what hip-hop is all about. It ain't all about sneakers and gangster rap. It's more about beats and hand claps. You know what I'm saying? Yeah. Let him feel that, Juice. Let him feel that.

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I want more than that. Put me on, I got something to say. Said I love hip hop, we live it every day. 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Said we love hip hop, we live it every day. 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

0: 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One time, crowd. 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Check it out.
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1: 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That's it. 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

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I got a new song. Y'all want a new song? I got a new song. Y'all want a new song? It's kind of deep. It's kind of deep. Y'all ready for this? I know we up here in the woods. So this is kind of little cuz, what you think? All right. This song is for my little cousin. We call it Little Cuz. Out of the 6ix9ine studio, Wicked Sound, West Coast, North Coast, that's how we do it. Act like you know.

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0: Watch yourself out there, Sam. We got one more song for y'all. 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Any requests? Any requests out there? Any requests? I Shot the Sheriff. 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Any Juice requests? 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
1: Mustang Sally, baby.
0: Anybody else? 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There's one thing that's really similar to Mustang Sally. It's called Mash the Gas. 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

7 0 9 9 7 7 7 7 7 7 7 7 7 7 7 7 7 7 7 7 7 7 7 7 7 7 7 7 7 7 7 7 7 7 7 7 7 7 7 7 7 7 7 7 7 7 7 7 7 7 7 7 7 7 7 7 7 7 7 7 7 7 7 7 7 7 7 7 7 7 7 7 7 7 7 7 7 7 7 7 7 7 7 7 7 7 7 7 7 7 7 7 7 7 7 7 7 7 7 7 7 7 7 7 7 7 7 7 7 7 7 7 7 7 7 7 7 7 7 7 7 7 7 7 7 7 7 7 7 7 7 7 7 7 7 7 7 7 7 7 7 7 7 7 7 7 7 7 7 7 7 7 7 7 7 7 7 7 7 7 7 7 7 7 7 7 7 7 7 7 7 7 7 7 7 7 7 7 7 7 7 7 7 7 7 7 7 7 7

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1: That was clean though. 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
0: I saw you juggling and you wallowing.
1: Alright. 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What was it? You sure about that? He's like, yeah, that was that reggae tone? Is that what you were trying? Oh man, fuck! Jaybird strikes again. 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

0: So we went down to San Francisco and we realized that we're too soft.
1: Last time I asked him for everything.
2: Yeah, I don't know how to divide this song. Yeah.
3: A little bit too much of that, you know. Woo! Yeah! We reggae band after all, we trying to keep it real, but...
4: Yeah, yeah, yeah, yeah.
3: We want to bring up to the stage the one Ishi Dubé.
4: Once
3: again, break it out for this man.
4: Yes! Reggae music, people! How you feeling?

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0: wanna still do the feel that good on the feel that good on the feel that good on the time. How did you know? Well, I just, that's not playing to me.
1: Look, cuz, be true to the game, and the game I love you back. 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

0: Yeah, thanks y'all. 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

0: thank you all very much. 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
1: You are beautiful thing because we have a world premiere. 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It's a world premiere. Yes, man. First time in the whole wide world. People are going to be delighted with this music. This is a new artist. It's from Humboldt County. I didn't see it. What I said is from Humboldt County. That's kind of what I said. I said it's from Humboldt County, man. What's up? Yes. People, are you ready for some cool reggae music made right here? Put your hands together. Aishi Dube, Amasakana. Give it up. Reggae on the river.

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How you guys feeling today? Big up, the name is Winstrong, aka Soul Rebel, you know? New album coming out, Eye of the Storm. I want you to big up all the upcoming artists, you know? You don't know how to go already. The new artists, it's about time right now. Yes. We give thanks for life, you know? Masagana.

Yes. Right now, we got to move things along quickly. So we're going to do one called Stand Firm. Anybody know Stand Firm? Yeah.

This brings us to our last tune. And before we get into it, I want to let y'all know that right here on Reggae on the River, I'm dropping my debut album right now after we play at the merch booth. It will be available. I can sign them and everything. So bless up. I want to thank each and every one of you guys. Each and every one of you guys for making this possible, because it's a dream of mine for a long, long, long time, right? Give thanks. Go like this.

0: Yes.
1: All right. My name is Ishidobi. You can get the CD over there. Have a blessed and wonderful weekend.
2: Give it up.
1: And big up to all the volunteers and everybody.
2: Give it up. Give it up. Enough respect. Enough respect. Come on, man. Yeah, yeah. Come on. Respect the youth. Yeah. Ishidobi. Ishidobi. How am I counting? Come on. Woo! Bo, bo, bo, bo! Rockin'! Yeah, man. I get emotional, man. You have to forgive me. It's so beautiful to see the youth, man. The seed that grows. And look what happened. Yeah? Selassie is ever present everywhere you go, man. The Rasta man is there. Because Selassie is everywhere. So enough respect to the youth. Enough respect, yeah, man. The children and this one too. Right on, man. Bless everyone. Good morning. Buenos dias. Yeah, man. My name is Red. I am from Chile. And, well, we got so much reggae music for you today. It's a beautiful day. Isn't it a blessing? Yes, man. The reggae music, the music from the little island, Jamaica, that spread across the world, and now we have reggae music from everywhere, and now this is downtown reggae music in the world. Yes, man, Reggae on the River 2006. How you feeling? Cool, please remember to drink water, okay? Please, please, please, please. I'm asking you, I'm begging you, please drink some water. All right. We're gonna take a little break and we'll be back with some cool, cool reggae music. Please take a little time to go around, see what else is up. Do you like this new site?
3: Hey, just a few minutes inside. Ponche is gonna start. Got the raffle tickets for the raffle back there. And hey, Sweetie Pie, come up and tell me how many gifts we have so I know how many tickets to pull.
1: This one goes out to the ladies. This one is called Empress. Run Tings.

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Right now, we got to move things along quickly. So we're going to do one called Stand Firm. 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Yeah.

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0: 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Yeah.
1: Get some, baby.
0: That's right, that's right. Yeah, hey. Rest in peace, Nate Dogg. Act like you know. Long Beach's finest. Long Beach's finest. 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
1: All right. 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This is it. 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

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Happens to be my family, believe it or not. And so, you know, if you want to donate something, they lost the whole house, you know, they lost the whole house, and it's a sad situation. 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Say a prayer for Japan, all right? All right. Can y'all handle some more? 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We're gonna see. 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

0: 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Right now you're hearing home you. He's not in an RV. He's at home, watching the great outdoors on TV.
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0: 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Road you should avoid that. It feels good to be a road you. 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

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You got it. You got it. You got it. You got it. We got it. We got it. We got it. Let's share it. Boom. What do we got? What do we got? 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

0: Hey, make sure you treat your bartender good tonight. 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I had a very strong beer. Yeah, they can pour that beer. I think it was one. One glass. Yeah, fill it up. Okay, what do we got?
1: All right. 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

know what? 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

leave now. 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

0: Thanks, y'all. 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And turn, yeah, that's it.
1: Thank you.
0: The back monitors, too.
1: Thank you all very much for coming.
0: We're a little too hyped for these guys tonight. We don't want to,
1: yeah.
0: You know, they already have enough ringing in their ears as it is. It's a good thing, though. It's a good thing. All right, let's do this. Let's do this. More down. Look, I'll say it louder.
1: Check, 1, 2.
0: More down. 1, 2. Get low.
1: Check, one, two.
0: All right, we're going to keep the dance party going.
1: Yeah.
0: All right.
1: Let's keep it going, Mo.
0: What we got next? What we got next, Juice?
2: Busta, this is one of the two that I just can't pass up. This is my favorite one of most.
0: We're going to have a

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1: This is not
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1: Real rude boy song. Yeah.
0: Real tapa tapa.
1: Bring it very low for me. Proper. 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Yeah. I want to translate this one because, you know, the tapa tapa is like the highest of the highest. When you're referring to the empress or the princess, and you say the tapa tapa girl is like,
0: yeah, man,
1: the girl up there on the pedestal, you know, that's like, yeah, she's the fly lady. 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
0: Hey, do you got a tapa

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1: Tell the girl for photo, photo, photo, photo. 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
0: hola, hola, hola, hola. I love this song. Just let the rhythm play. 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Everybody, just feel this one. 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
2: Wind up your waist, then. 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
0: We're not gonna say nothing. Just feel the rhythm. Remember this one.
3: Fire, fire.
0: All right. Remember this one. I remember this one.
2: Rude boy.
0: This I know, if not maybe, I'll be loving the ladies. This I know, if remember this one. Remember this one.
4: Karate slow the whole of them.
0: What the?
4: Who the whole of them? Say karate slow the whole of them. Karate slow the whole of them.
0: What the?
4: Do the whole of them.
0: Remember this one.

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1: Illegal people don't photo, photo, photo. With a mommy like a photo, photo, photo. Can we dig up that if it kilo, kilo, kilo? 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When she says she want bed up, bed up, bed up. Same time I get a red up, red up, red up. Can we dig she done sweat up, sweat up, sweat up? They guess she says she couldn't get

0: 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Thank you.
1: Woo!
0: Thank you. Thank you.
2: I like that.
0: Yeah, that was
2: fun. We all know some topper toppers out there, you know?
0: Topper girls.

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1: Man, I haven't even heard that one.
0: Yes. That's fresh off the presses right there. Yeah, yeah.
1: Man, I haven't even heard that one.
0: Yes. 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

0: 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We the Juice Crew. 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Big up Stevie Culture. 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Sound man. 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
1: Technical difficulties. 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Cheers. 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Thank you.

to the U, MC. 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I'm a H to the U, MC. Keep it coming in the dance, I'm a H to the U, MC. 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

So take over. Nice. All right, y'all. Y'all with us tonight. What's up?

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Smack it on the mic, smack another bread, smack another woo. Microphone business, I wanna rock. But it's a one, so you just can't stop. You let them pop, breaking hip hop. You better run, run for the top. 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What did he say? This is our neighborhood.

0: Stand firm, y'all. 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What we got?
1: Another level.
0: Oh, all right, all right.
1: It's a new one. It's a new one.
0: One of the new ones, so bear with us. Check it out. We on another level, y'all.
1: We gotta remember it real quick. We'll get it. 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
0: Really?
2: Who are you preaching to?

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Yeah. 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We gonna rock. This is kind of a dual show here. Stevie Culture and the Demolition Band coming up next. 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

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This next track we call Sunny Break Kids.

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0: Remember, get mine's off the top. 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Hey, big up Stevie Culture and the Demolition Band. Boom.
1: 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Whoa, DJ Living Earth, bless it, bless up Mendo, bless up Humble, rhythm.

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0: Well, anything you do right now, you have to just do your best. 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All right.

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0: Thanks, y'all. 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
1: Yeah. 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

Jimmy DJ, turn it up. Just a little hip hop, mix it with a little bit of dance hall. Yo, on the way up to the top, we can't stop, can't talk, cause we keep on walking tall. Have a little pride in yourself, truth be told, you can't count on no one else. 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On the way up to the top, can't stop, can't fall, cause I keep on walking tall. 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DJ, turn it up. 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What? DJ, yo, turn it up. 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Y'all rock it out. Yo, give me some energy, yes, I'm liking that, huh.

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And then trying to create a little difference and make a difference. Do what you can to take a stand. Original stand, said you know, unified man. We gotta do what's right, man. Said I said we can't criticize, man. I did a DJ, DJ, turn it up, y'all. DJ, DJ, DJ, turn it up. DJ, DJ, DJ, turn it up, y'all. DJ, DJ, DJ, turn it up, y'all.

Yes, yes, yo. Give me drums and bass, yo. You know what I mean. One more stretch, one more stretch. Drums and bass. Rhythm. One more stretch, one more stretch.

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Divvy divvy DJ, divvy divvy DJ, DJ, turn it up. Yeah, when I come to the club, I just wanna dance, just wanna.

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0: Huh? 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
0: Do you want me to go?

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And so that's where this song come from. 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
1: Lovely. 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
1: A booth knocker.
0: Let's do it.
1: Each and every time he comes through to shock you.
0: All right. How y'all doing? Here we go. When I was a youth, I was a house rocker. 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We played reggae on the river recently. 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It's called We Taking Over. 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
1: Yes, I. Hey, hey, that's K-Star on the keys right there. Give it up real quick.
2: Kariki.
1: That's Jay Bird on the drums right there.
2: Jason.
1: Right on. Right, you know. That's Massive Dreadlock calling on the bassy right now. Yes, yes, yes. And percussion. We got Scotty Irie on the percussions over there. Give it up. 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
0: Give it up for the band Juice. For Mo Chill. EC Duvet.
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0: what you saw. We hope you have a fabulous 4th of July. You're rhythmically challenged. Thank you. Check. All right, thank you guys for your patience. Rhythmical Challenge had a lot of fun. Keep supporting all the local food, all the local music. Next up, we got a killer band named Masagana, the lead singer Ishii Doobie. Check out their new tunes. Enjoy yourselves today.
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1: 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So run, Tings Utes.
0: Is he here?
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0: I really love to see you with that good intention. 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

0: July.
1: Happy 4th of July from the Arcata Chamber of Commerce.
0: I went through it. Luckily, I did the fucking statue where a year and a half was felony, and I didn't look up at all. And then the second year and a half, they dropped me to make this misdemeanor, so I was stoked.
2: Yo, was that trapped?
0: Because misdemeanors, basically, just don't fuck up.
2: Yeah, I think they still could drop it.
0: Yeah, I mean, I don't know. It depends on your lawyer and blah, blah, blah, blah, blah.
2: I mean, it's just a drunken pop.
0: Right, exactly.
3: Yeah. I don't know though.
2: I figured
4: it again.
2: Look,
0: what? Oh, if they do it again, it's just some chat.
2: Oh, yeah. But yeah, I'm going to see if I can do that.
0: Oh, yeah. No, he does. Standing sucks bad.
2: I didn't start the recording until probably like halfway through the set. But we got two. What's up?
5: Hello, our show is Shana. Thanks so much for watching our show. We're going to have a great introduction for you. If you're
2: that's how it's going
5: to be. Thanks to Steve for getting yourself set up with everything here. And if you want to sit down, you're welcome to the scene. You're welcome to the stand. But,
0: you're not even involved. That's a tweener scene.
5: We're going to do our show up on stage this time, so you're welcome to.
0: So what's up? Is there an interview space?
2: Dude, I got interviewed by the team.
5: We also have some events coming up. A fabulous Redwood Coast Belly Dance Festival, September 30th.
0: Oh, right on.
2: We'll see about that. See if she's still

Very good. I think you guys are going to be dancing.

0: fantastic. Oh yes. Hopefully.
1: You record that in MP3?
0: I think it's recording right now. Yeah, it's recorded in 1:26 right now. It's recording right now.
1: How do you interface with it?
0: All I do is pop this card out.
1: Oh, all right. Saves it onto a gig drive?
0: This card is like a two gig card. Sometimes like 6 hours on two gigs.
1: How much was that?
0: This was like $400. But it's perfect because...
2: We just gonna keep the energy high. Thanks a lot.

0: That was actually the one.
1: Hey, Rick. That riser, does that start 15, 16, 17?
2: I got levels now, and it's on recording, so as long as the power doesn't go out, I'm sure it won't. Then you don't have to touch anything, really. There's an input level here. It's not automatic. And I have it on the level meter right now.
1: Cool.
2: See, there's a red light on. If you hit display, it shows you how much is recorded, how much is remaining, 5 hours. And then the level meter's there. I'll leave it running, and I'll leave it on the level meter. If you guys look at it, just make sure it's not peeking out.
1: Look at that again. Tell me it just wrapped it up.
2: It went low. Yeah, it went lower, but it didn't drop it out. Could have been just the song. It didn't cut it out all the way. Are we getting like a main segment sound? Shouldn't be getting any signal. Let's see what I'm getting. Oh, I'm not getting.

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I'm still hot. I'm still hot. I'm still hot. Feeling the vibes. 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
1: What's happening, y'all? Thanks for partying with us tonight. Okay, yo, we're gonna try to get the sound right real quick. Yo, Kevlar, we need some more vocals in the drum monitor and keys in the drum monitor. I need more vocals in the vocal monitor too. And it's like feeding back a little bit up here for us. Yo, yo, yo, yo. Check one, check one, check one. Part of a movement. It's the J to the U to the C to the E. What? Turn me down in the mains a little bit and up in the high, and up in the front, up in my monitor. I think that might be some kind of issue.
2: I have nothing. You're loud right here? 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
1: All right, we're going to kick this next one. It's called Smackdown. Put the Smackdown on your ass. Yeah. Boom. A wicked sound, another wicked sound, yo. 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

party stomp. 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How y'all feeling? It's another Friday night. 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Spin the record, I like my vinyl thick. 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

0: Did y'all see that? 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It was almost a Soulja Boy. 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
0: Yeah. We gonna keep the party going, 'cause that's how we do.

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Yes, the fat start growing in my backyard. 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How does it feel? The

us now. Yeah. 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

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So shot, back it up, it's not just a thought. It's a fat stuff growing in my backyard. 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How does it feel? Living for the next vibration. 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

Thanks, y'all. If you don't know, we're the Juice Crew. Everybody always says, hey man, what does the Juice stand for?

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Can't you see the sign? 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Thanks for coming out and partying with the Juice Crew tonight. Friday night, feeling good tonight. 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It's a homebrew session. Homebrews, it's a homebrew session. Friday night, feeling good tonight. Yo, Friday night, feeling good tonight. 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Yo.

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1: Or a sea shanty?
0: If that's your thing.
1: Or pirate metal.
0: This boat trip is going to be interesting.
2: Don't you love it? Oh, it's so good!
0: It feels good to be Boatyou. It feels good to Geico.
3: I've got one of them, it's not the sentence that's the problem. It clearly says...
4: It's the reader of the sentence that's the problem.
3: It clearly says you'd be
5: in the next song. It clearly states...
6: in the next song class...
7: Embrace that part of you inside, each one of you. Put it on that paper. Make it a dream come true.

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Yo, yo, yo. Woo. It's going to be a lights out evening. I can feel it already. Yes, let's do this. Yeah.

0: Thanks, y'all. Nice. Hey.
1: That's the start we like.
2: We got Rebel?
3: Rebel.
0: Yeah.

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Yeah. Watch him out there, y'all. Nice. Just ride with us. Boom.

0: I don't think so. Thanks, y'all. Y'all having a good time, all right? Thanks for hanging with us.
1: I think we busted a part off the drums.
0: We're breaking things, so be prepared. Be prepared.
2: Pop your drum set.
0: Anything can happen tonight.
1: Force is strong with that one.
0: Really? I thought he lived here.
1: Richmond.
0: Richmond, really? Are we repping? Is that what we doing? Cardiff, is that what you said? Cardiff. Inglewood, then fuck it, you know. Wood, what? We repping. All right, let's go. All right, we got it. We got it together. Let's do this.

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We like it like that. 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Y'all with us? Y'all gonna be with us? We just gonna boom, boom, boom. Give y'all the full repertoire. 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

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You're gonna be like, oh my God, so many songs. Next one we call Little Cuz. 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

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Are y'all having a good time? Because I'm having a good time. I'm having a good time. I hope that's all it's really about. I mean, 2013, right? I'm torn between two sayings. I have to have a saying every year for each year. Last year was I think it was like crack it out. I think that was my saying last year. This year I think it is two. It's either put up or shut up, or let the chips fall where they may. Put up or shut up, or let the chips fall where they may. Yeah. Think about that one. I'm telling you. Put up or shut up, or smack that ass. That's a good one too. All right. Think about it. That's three. We'll get there. Let's go, y'all. Smack that ass. Yo. Put me on. I got something to say.

0: I think they love it, crew. Yeah.
1: Me too, man. I love it. I love that. Thanks, y'all. Thanks for rocking with us.
0: Oh.

0: Yeah. That's Danny the Monster. He's in the corner over there. He's in the corner. Don't forget about him. Hey, you know what? Hold on one second. I just want to change this chord before I have to strangle myself.
1: Strangle that.
0: Commit suicide on stage with a broken chord. It's ugly. I seen it last week.
1: Seen that happen to you before.
0: Check. No disrespect to you if you're gonna go commit suicide tonight, but just know that we enjoyed your company. All right, this one goes out to Miss Osborne out there, Wendy. Let's make it happen.

0: Yeah. Nice crew. Everybody say yeah oh. Say yeah oh. All right, wow, y'all lively tonight. Let's have some fun.
1: What's next? What do we got?
2: What do we got? Family business or

Thanks, crew. Yeah. That last song, we were gonna do it like a rootsy song, you know? But it ended up not being that way. I got vetoed on that one. That's all right. Let me know if y'all like this next one. Let's do it. Boom, boom, boom.

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That's right. 213. We're gonna do it our way. See? Smack that ass. See, it kind of has a ring to it, I'm telling you. It's gonna catch on. It's gonna be on the internet. They're gonna be like, oh, you hear the new saying?

drums and bass heavy. C-Note on the bass, J-Bird on the drums. Yeah.

0: just business, man. It's just business. It ain't personal.
1: Where'd the band go?
0: We disappeared. I'm right here.
1: I swear there was a drummer.
0: Yo, can I have 1 minute? Can I just have 1 minute? Is that all right? Damn. Just relax, man. Can I breathe? Is that a good time? Is it? How's everybody feeling tonight? Hey, Jambalaya, make some noise! I see everybody's here. Beatbox? Man, I had beatbox since like... I don't think I was ever good at beatbox. So I won't bore you with... No, just kidding. I'm not... Don't encourage that. Do not encourage that. Hey, you know what? I know what you like. I know what you like. Is there any drink? Rum and Coke, Miss Bartender. Let's go. I know what you like. All the ladies, come to the front center. Let's do this.

0: know what you like. Thanks, y'all. Another instant classic to knock your head to.
1: We doing damage.
0: We doing damage.
1: That's what we do.
0: That's what we do. Did you know?

0: That's what we do. That's what we do. Thanks, y'all. Yeah. It's getting hot in here.
1: I'ma take my clothes.
0: No. Big up yourself, girl.

0: Yes. We gotta keep it hype, you know.
1: We'll get you.
0: Is everybody
1: juice.
0: Getting juicy out there?
1: Oh, they're liking the juice. Are you liking the juice?
0: You didn't know this, but this is a takeover.
1: I get you more juice.

Nice. Thanks, y'all. 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Thanks. We got something real special for you tonight. I'm a word killer. I can't stop.

0: I'm gonna share something with you guys. 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Stuff you guys don't really notice.
1: Another level.
0: I almost knocked my tooth out on that last one when I was out. I'm gonna kill him. I hit my tooth.
1: Another level.
0: So luckily, luckily I got a little extra cushion on these lips. And it kind of bounced off, so inside stuff. All right, thanks for coming out and party with us tonight. We got a couple new tracks right here for y'all. You've been waiting on this, hot off the presses. Let's do it. What do we got? Another level.

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That's next level shit right there. Yeah. Okay, we got one more. One more new song. Y'all want this new one? All right, all right. Thanks for rocking with us tonight. Hanging tight. Let me know.

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0: Yes, y'all. Yes. Y'all don't mind if we keep going, right? We just gone. This is what we like to do, you know?
1: One more song. We'll take any recommendations. If it's a Jew song.
0: Yeah, they know all the Jew songs. We'll play anything, man.
1: Any Jew
0: we'll
1: song.
0: Put our twist on it. We'll make it our song. What do we got? What do we got, boys? All right, let's do it. Negotiations are underway behind me. I think we're gonna play music. All right, here we go.

0: That's exactly what I, how we planned it. Yes, y'all. Thanks for rocking with us tonight.
1: Can I need another cocktail? I got more than you do. Last song.
0: Last song, after parties at
1: Jeremy's.
0: Who's got
1: house.
0: The hot tub? Where's the hot tub?
1: Danny's house.
0: Let's do it, y'all.

0: Yes. 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
1: All right, this is our encore.

0: each and every time. Come into your mind. What? Pop, pop, pop, pop. All right, this next one we call Step Ahead.
1: Let the drums start.
0: Yo!

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What's up? I love y'all. Are y'all feeling the Juice Crew tonight? Y'all feeling the Juice Crew tonight? Thanks, y'all. Let's do this. We're gonna do word tricks. 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

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We got one more for y'all. Are you ready? Is everybody gonna dance? Is everybody gonna come dance? All right. All right. I don't know. Did you say the after party was at your house, Kariki? Yeah. No? Hey, hey, it's my daughter's birthday. Two Juice daughter's birthday. Happy birthday. Those beautiful little ones. Fire up the candle, that's what I would say. Show me love, girl. All right. We'll get out of here on time. Everybody, big up, peace. We love y'all. Boom.

0: Thanks, everybody.
1: Hey, Juice Crew just fucking laid it down for us now. 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One time. Yeah, man, that was badass right there.
2: Juice Crew coming dangerous and vicious. Sucker MC say Skilo, he just dissed us. Yo, he got a problem, I think he's conceited. He ain't conceited,
3: they just couldn't beat it.
2: Cause when we're at a show, the whole Juice Crew likes to mingle. And seconds later, JB playing that single. Pumped up dramatically, so the people in the place will automatically time it and dance right behind it. And those that have it on tape could rewind it. It's not surprising, Juice rocks parties anywhere, anyone, anybody. 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
1: True.
0: Me and my crew just lay the smack down.
1: True.
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1: That's it.
0: Me and my crew just lay the smack down.
1: Uh-huh.
0: All we wanna do just lay the smack down. Yo, me and my crew, we gonna lay the smack down.
1: Sim, simmer, and pass me the keys to my beam. My bass bumping so hard, we about to break femurs. Motherfuckers in the back row, I'm gonna get tumors. Cause polywog, I'm coming so correct, I can't even cross. Can't even talk fast enough to bust that one. So I have to get back on the mic, becoming I'm more lyric and tell my story a ton.
0: Yo, late night, deep in the session. Doing my thing, yo, we never resting. A gift of lift that'll flip, just take a sip. Watch me rip and don't you even trip. Stop here unless you get the point. You think I'm soft cause I passed you a joint.
1: Oh.
0: Original, lion's blood running through my veins.
1: What?
0: I let you hear it, yo. When I'm feeling pain, I can't explain. This world is on my shoulder, but I can hold her, yo.
1: I can hold her.
0: Yes, I know your people will conquer, cause we protected by the Rasta. Feel the weight and the hate is like the Golden Gate, yo. But in this life, you gotta keep the faith, yo. Spreading the blessing, cause we just be created.
1: Yeah.
0: What? What? Here's this little chorus right here, check it out. Each and every time we roll through your town, represent the masses strictly underground. Forget OCs, don't tease, we won't pound. Stay a step ahead when the shit goes down. Each and every time we roll through your town, represent the masses strictly
1: the underground.
0: Forget OCs, don't tease, we won't pound. Stay a step ahead when the shit goes down.

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1: You must run another one.
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1: People.
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We're going to let a certain special thing happen right now. 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

0: Yes, people. Welcome out to Humbrews, Humboldt Brews. Tonight with Ishi Doobie, we're celebrating New Year's. Give it up for the Masagana Band. We got the lovely ladies of Bidagwa. And we're going to be kicking off the 08 year with Ishi Doobie himself. So without further ado, Ishi Doobie and Masagana.
1: Thank you.

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A real

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We got 45 minutes left.

Hey, yo, people. This show is brought to you by Universal Balance Productions. I want everybody to hail up my man Sam on the soundboard. He's trying to duck and hide right now. Make a noise for him. All right, we started a record label. And because of this record label, I was able to record a song with Capleton, the Fireman, King Shango. Yeah, we're gonna give you a taste of that right now. Tune called Broke Them Bubble. Big up Sam Saphir one time, everybody. Yeah, yeah!

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0: Yeah! 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